if I can land. Try to grow with the past, it tears me down to size. Tell the world how to process, but don't take the same advice. I remember what I say, then the morning's filled with fear. Can't get a handle on my grief when every memory turns to tears. It's been a long

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1: When you'd yell, I would stay silent. You never noticed I was quiet. I was taught that speaking up was talking back. Always first to say I'm sorry, 'cause I wanted you to like me, and I thought that's what it took to make it last.

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My blood is pumping, I can see the end is right in front of me.

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1: I've been lost inside a million eyes. They don't see me, they don't know what it's like. Draining colors into black and white. No one's reading all the words that I write.

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Радіо Аверс. I remember those summer days and those long hot summer nights. We were young and free and everything felt right. You started dancing crazy. I was trying to be so cool, but the seasons changed.

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So I keep all the pain to myself, losing faith, but nobody can tell

0: 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Радіо Аверс.
1: Early morning, there's a message on my phone. It's my mother saying, darling, please come home. I fear the worst. 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There's so much to say, but there's so little time.